man in the darkness of night. I cut my way through the mob and the clatter, with our thrust, our bona fight. 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

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I slipped among them, my robe undisconnected,

0: my statue, and the Pope and his law. 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Are you ready to leave now? Together, my love. Ascanio, the horses. We have no time to lose.
1: You can depend.

0: foolish devotion?
1: Where hath the courage?
0: Of foolish devotion?
1: Where hath the courage?
0: To let this man in heaven's
1: eyes in my love is
0: gone. The tallest of the fools.
1: Where shall let this man in heaven's
0: eyes in my love?

0: vegetables for both of us demand satisfaction.
1: I'm a peace-loving person, and I handle no steel except at table.
0: You'll have to fight or declare at once the reason for your vile insinuation. Your suspicion is treason.
1: Credulity of youth, how you amuse me.
0: You cynical old rogue, I swear by heaven.
1: And I swear by experience, for this time I'm not joking. Are your two ladies goddesses? Or are they women? No more, no less.
0: They're women.

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Does he speak? Does he breathe? Have you ever spoken to him? I don't know what you're talking about. Of course you can see the consul.

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John's mother is dying. My own life is in danger. I ask you for help, and all you give me is papers.

Why don't you say something? Aren't you secretaries human beings like us? What is your name, Magnus Aurelius, that leads to me? What will your papers do? They cannot stop the clock. They are too thin an armor against a bullet. What is your name, Magnus Aurelius, 33? What does that matter? All that matters is that the time is late, but I'm afraid and I need your help. What is your name? What is your name? What is your name?

0: For shame, deny that thou bearest love to any, who for thyself art so unprovident. Grant, if thou wilt, thou art beloved of many, but that thou none lovest is most evident. For thou art so possessed with murderous hate that gainst thyself thou stickst not to conspire, seeking that beauteous roof to ruinate, which to repair should be thy chief desire. Oh, change thy thought that I may change my mind. Shall hate be fairer lodged than gentle love? Be as thy presence is, gracious and kind, or to thyself at least kind-hearted prove. Make thee another self for love of me, that beauty still may live in thine or thee.
1: Vous écoutez Opéra, une radio thématique de France Musique.

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0: Mr. Flater once honored to sing the Star Spangled Banner before the Super Bowl Sunday.
1: What did you say?
0: What do you think I said?

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The rats begin to chew the sheets. The rats begin to chew the sheets. The rats, the rats, the rats begin to chew the sheets. 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

0: Suddenly, in complete silence, Letitia crosses the room, proudly carrying over her arms Bob's freshly pressed trousers. Miss Pinkerton stares open-mouthed while Letitia mounts the stairs and hands the trousers to Bob through the bedroom door. 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
1: Isn't

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Meanwhile, Bob, up in his room, prompted by a desire to take to the road again, is secretly packing a bundle of his clothes.

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0: Maria.
1: Please. It's Bernardo.
0: He's at the dance. Come down.
1: He will soon bring Anita home.
0: Just for a minute.
1: A minute is not enough.
0: For an hour, then.
1: I cannot.
0: Forever. Then I'm coming up.
2: Momentito, mamá.
0: Maria. Maria.
1: Calladito. It is dangerous.
0: I'm not one of them.
1: You are. But to me, you are not. Just as I am one of them.
0: To me, you are all the...
3: Maruca!
2: Sí, ya vengo, papá.
0: Maruca?
1: His pet name for me.
0: I like him. He will like me?
1: No, he's like Bernardo. Afraid.

0: Go quickly.
1: I'm not afraid.
0: They are strict with me. Please.
1: I love you.
0: Yes, yes. Hurry. Go. Buenas noches.
1: Buenas noches.
0: Wait! When will I see you?
1: Tomorrow.
0: I work at the bridal shop. Come there.
1: At sundown.
0: Yes. Good night.
1: Good night.
0: Tony!
2: Shh.
0: Come to the back door.
1: Si.
0: Tony! What does Tony stand for?
1: Anton.
0: Te adoro, Anton.
1: Te adoro, Maria.

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Windsor Castle will stand without you. And without much ado, we can all muddle through without you. Without your pulling it, the tide comes in. Without your twirling,

0: This is where I live, Mr. Easter.
1: Good evening, Miss Morant.
0: Oh, good evening, Mrs. Fiorentino. Well, good night, Mr. Easter. I've had a lovely time.
2: Why, wait a minute. I've hardly had a chance to talk to you.
0: We've been doing nothing but talking since 6 o'clock.
2: No, we haven't. We've been eating and dancing. Rose.
0: Please don't, Mr. Easter. There's somebody coming.
1: Good evening, Miss Morant.
0: Good evening, Mrs. Olson. How's the baby?
1: Oh, she was crying all the time.
0: Oh, the poor little thing. What a shame. Good night, Mrs. Olson.
1: Oh, good night, Miss Morant.
0: She's got the cutest little baby you ever saw.
2: Yeah? That's great. Rose, I'm crazy about you.
0: Please let me go now. It's awfully late. My father doesn't like it when
2: kiss
0: I...
2: Kiss me goodnight.
0: No.
2: Why not, Just one kiss.
0: No.
2: Yes.
0: It wasn't nice of you to do that.
2: I'm clean off my nut about you.
0: You shouldn't keep looking at me at the office. The other girls are beginning to pass hints about it.
2: Is that a fact? I guess I just can't keep my eyes off you. Well, we gotta do something about it.
0: I guess the only thing for me to do is look for another job.
2: That's just what I've been thinking, too. A girl like you has got no business to be working all day in a real estate office. Why, you ought to be on the stage.

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I've been satirist, pessimist, surgeon and Calvinist, Spanish economist, clockmaker, pharmacist, vet

I've been born to poet and pirate and prophet, a man for the ladies and father of babies, drunken and sober, a husband and sailor, banker and barber and brother and lover. Diplomat, acrobat, teacher of etiquette, student and swordsman, spy and musician, satirist, pessimist, surgeon and columnist, Spanish economist, clothmaker, pharmacist, veterinarian, egalitarian, healing comedian, pious tragedian, orator, poet and pirate and prophet, a man for the ladies and father of babies, drunken and sober, a husband and sailor, banker and barber and brother and lover. Diplomat, acrobat, teacher of etiquette, student and swordsman, spy and musician, satirist, pessimist, surgeon, and clownist, Spanish economist, cunt, bigger fox, banker, and father, and brother, and love, drunken, and sober, a husband, and sailor, and love. I'm a failure! I've seen everything, done everything, had everything, and lost everything.

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teacher of education, satirist, pessimist, surgeon, and Calvinist, acrobat, teacher of etiquette, student and swordsman, spy and musician, satirist, pessimist, surgeon and clown, Spanish economist, cuffing a pharmacist. I'm Figaro.